Classic Rock 91.7 Giant FM. There's Run Like Hell and Pink Floyd. So Metallica is at the Sphere in Vegas. They're doing a big show there. And on Saturday, James Hetfield said, quote, "Metallica is not here like some other entertainers to influence you with their BS. Our agenda is love, energy, and heavy music, baby. That's all that's required." Thanks to Metallica for keeping it real. Matthew Goodband is after The Who. It's Baba O'Reilly. It's Classic Rock, 91.7 Giant FM.

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0: classic rock at night, and hello, Time Bomb. That's Matthew Goodband. Hello to you on a Tuesday. Did you make your bed this morning? So many theories on bed making. You know, they say don't make your bed right away and let it air out before you pull the sheets back over because you've been sweating all night. You got to air that out. And then they say if you make your bed right away, you'll tend to have a better memory. So forget about those brain training apps. Just fold your fitted sheet.
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6: Increasing cloud tonight, a chance of showers with the risk of a thunderstorm, a low of 15. Wednesday, cloudy, a chance of showers at a high of 19. Thursday, cloudy, a high of 14. And Friday, showers, windy with a high of 14.
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0: 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Mornings with Darlene and Brian. Two local voices you know and love.
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1: 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No, okay. But we'll definitely let you know on Wednesday morning.
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classic rock at night. Phone calls are apparently 60% shorter than they were 10 years ago. Yeah, give it 10 more years and we'll just call each other to say, text me. Bad Reputation, Joan Jett and the Blackhearts. This is classic rock at night.

0: 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Three doors down, there's Kryptonite. 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Experts are saying the vegetables are now half as nutritious compared to 60 years ago. Half as nutritious. That's really scary.
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If you're average, you have four remote controls for your television and still nothing to watch. That's why we're cranking it up tonight for your Tuesday. Headstones after Bob Seger's Night Moves. It's Classic Rock at night.

0: classic rock at night when something stands for nothing. Headstones right there. Quentin Tarantino is always known for cameos in his movies and full-on roles sometimes. He's going to direct his first play. Yeah, on-stage play. A London West End production starring Sacha Baron Cohen. So it's going to be hilarious. Set to open up in March. Will he be a cameo in his own play? You'll have to go and see.
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1: 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Niagara three-day weather.
3: Increasing cloud tonight, a chance of showers with the risk of a thunderstorm, a low of 15. Wednesday, cloudy, a chance of showers at a high of 19. Thursday, cloudy, a high of 14. And Friday, showers, windy with a high of 14.
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0: 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We know that Lou Gramm has been rocking on the stage for more than 5 decades, and he figures that's just about long enough. 76-year-old former frontman of Foreigner is going to retire and step off the stage. 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He's going to enjoy the rest of his life. Not that rock and roll wasn't fun. 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
0: 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Niagara 3-day weather.
4: Increasing cloud tonight, a chance of showers with the risk of a thunderstorm, a low of 15. Wednesday, cloudy, a chance of showers at a high of 19. Thursday, cloudy, a high of 14. And Friday, showers, windy with a high of 14.
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0: 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Mornings with Darlene and Brian. Two local voices you know and love.
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1: 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No, okay. But we'll definitely let you know on Wednesday morning.
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0: yourselves, Niagara, because 91.7 Giant FM Build It Again Ron Community Cruiser is coming to crash your perfectly planned day. That's right. We'll be popping up at festivals and events all over town, like that one cousin who never RSVPs but always shows up. 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
0: 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Niagara 3-day weather.
6: Increasing cloud tonight, a chance of showers with the risk of a thunderstorm, a low of 15. Wednesday, cloudy, a chance of showers and a high of 19. Thursday, cloudy, a high of 14. And Friday, showers, windy with a high of 14.
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0: yourselves, Niagara, because 91.7 Giant FM Build It Again Ron Community Cruiser is coming to crash your perfectly planned day. That's right. 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

0: 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It's 5:58 with Darn Bry.
1: They got a cloudy one today with a chance of showers later this morning. Overall high getting up to about 19. Currently 16 in Niagara.
0: Well, we both showed up today. That means we did not win Lotto Max.
1: No, exactly. My investment didn't pay off. It's usually the story.
0: Now the jackpot is at $90 million. That's a big cash.
1: Yeah, never mind $85 million, which we asked you about yesterday. Now we've added another $5 to the pot, and here we go.
0: I spent $80 on tickets.
1: Holy mackerel.
0: And a check today?
1: Yep.
0: Yeah, I won.
1: Good for you.
0: Ding, ding, ding. $5 and a free play.
1: There you go. That free play could be the winner.
0: Ah.
1: You never know.
0: The most I've ever won? $110.
1: $110. I think I won over $200, and it was when there was a really big jackpot again. So I just lucked out.
0: I was doubling up on my Max Millions.
1: Right.
0: I mean, how can you not now? 90 million. Yesterday, we posted to our Facebook page, 91.7 Giant FM. Look us up, like us, follow us. We always post some cool stuff. A picture of a guy holding the $85 million check.
1: Yeah.
0: And we were asking, you know, what would you do with that kind of money?
1: Yeah, that's right. Wendy says, simple, a house in Ireland is what I would do. Some people are also saying lap dances.
0: Someone said, I'll open up a strip club and I'll be the only guest.
1: That's right, yes. I would buy some expensive ketchup. Yeah, I guess you would.
0: If I had $85 million, I'd buy you a K car. Oh, that's cute.
1: Oh, nice. Little Bare Naked Ladies reference there. I like that. And some people say I would buy enough land and housing for my people. Travel a bunch, invest, and make sure I donate a ton.
0: Now, this was just an AI-generated photo,
1: yes.
0: Obviously, because
1: yes.
0: No one won the $85
1: million.
0: But a lot of people were saying, Dad, is that you?
1: Yeah.
0: Get your tickets. $90 million. Oh, the possibilities. John Lennon watching the wheels on Giant. Good morning.

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1: On and off showers today. Good morning. I'm Matt Latour. Your three-day pinpoint weather details coming up. A 46-year-old man is recovering in hospital after a stabbing in St. Catharines. Niagara Regional Police were called to the Ontario of Ontario Street and the QEW around 11 Friday morning, where they found a man with serious injuries. He was taken to an out-of-region hospital. Police say the incident was targeted and a suspect was identified. 40-year-old Michael Wallace, who has no fixed address, was arrested on Saturday. He's facing charges including aggravated assault, possession of a weapon, theft under $5,000, and three counts of failing to comply with probation. The Grimsby GO station is moving closer to reality, with the Ontario government awarding a contract for major construction. The station is expected to open in the second half of 2027 and could cut travel times to the nearest GO station by up to half an hour. Work is already underway, with site grading happening next, followed by excavation and platform foundations. The station will include one rail platform with a heated shelter, a five-bay bus loop, 220 parking spaces, bike parking, and a dedicated pickup and drop-off area. The province says it's investing more than $15 billion in improvements across the GO network. And St. Catharines is now accepting groups of volunteers that are interested in hosting outdoor ice skating rinks in their neighborhood. With a grant of up to $1,000 by the city, volunteers are responsible for sourcing all materials needed to build, operate, and maintain an ice rink from December 1st to March 31st. They're also responsible for the safety of community members and must provide free and equal access to outdoor rinks. A flat surface, acceptable lighting, and parking is required. The city will provide signage and training on rink construction and requirements. Applications are due by November 6th. In sports, the Niagara Ice Dogs are back in action tomorrow night when the Sioux Greyhounds visit the Meridian Center. Last night in the NHL, Utah beat Toronto 5-4, while the Habs got by the Sabres 4-3 in shootout. In the ALCS, the Tampa Bay Rays beat the Cleveland Guardians 3-1 to tie up that series at one game apiece. And in NBA preseason action, Toronto thumped New York 148-98. Your Niagara traffic and weather next.
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5: Good morning, 607.
6: And a problem-free drive in Niagara, but we do have a collision on Highway 401 westbound at Dixon Road in Toronto if you're heading out towards the Big Smoke there. One center lane is closed because of that collision. Well, in Canal, all the bridges are down and available at the border. No delays at all. 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Niagara 3. Three-day weather.
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5: 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Niagara three-day weather.
6: Mainly cloudy today with chance of on and off showers. A high of 19 degrees. Cloudy tonight with an overnight low of 9. Tomorrow, mix of sun and cloud in the afternoon. A high of 17. And on Friday, showers and windy with a high of 14. I'm Matt Latour.
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1: Hey, it looks like we got a mostly cloudy day today with a chance of showers this morning and then warming up to a high of 19. And currently it's at 16 in Niagara.
0: Lotto Max going big. Biggest jackpot ever. $90 million up for grabs this Friday.
1: Yeah, that's right. $85 million was up for grabs as of yesterday. You know, kind of hoping that nobody was going to win it, and now we got that $90 million. Who is going to be taking home the $90 million and making a name for themselves?
0: I don't know, but we do have that OLG voucher up for grabs at around 7:33 this morning during Five Things You Need to Know. You can get those lucky lotto tickets.
1: Yeah, better believe it. I'll have that coming your way later on.
0: Ontario got blown away yesterday. What's up with these wild winds?
1: Well, you know, it was humid when it really shouldn't have been for this time of year, so that brought in the warm winds. And you're right, it was just blowing away there.
0: We had a confirmed tornado. We'll tell you where. The time change coming up. Ontario wants permanent daylight saving time in parts of the province. We'll tell you where as well. A Sasquatch has entered the talent show, kind of. There was a Bigfoot calling competition in the States, and I think we need to hear this together.
1: Yeah, yeah. It's in White Plains, New York, and they've been doing this now for quite a few years.
0: Oh, this is so funny.
1: Yeah.
0: I hope they got the Squatch.
1: Yeah.
0: Because if you're calling, he might come.
1: I've never heard what the Sasquatch sounds like, so I don't know what he
0: like
1: would react
0: Wookie?
1: To. It's not a Wookiee. It didn't sound like a Wookiee to me, but I want to hear more.
0: Well, if Harrison Ford shows up, there's an issue.
1: There we go.
0: You can now be buried alongside your favorite snack, Eternal Crunch. Just keep that in mind.
1: Okay.
0: And the tramp stamp.
1: Oh, yeah.
0: You know what the tramp stamp is.
1: Oh, yeah. The lower back thing, sure.
0: They're calling it now a new name.
1: Okay.
0: You know, for the lower back tattoo. Is it any classier? No, it's not.
1: Oh, is that right?
0: Have that later in the show.
1: Okay.
0: Tart Barracuda on Giant. Good morning.

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1: Good morning, I'm Matt Latour. 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Tonight, Ricky Martin brings his high-energy show and hit songs to OLG stage at Falls View Casino in Niagara Falls. 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And until November 11th, the Allenberg and Highway 20 Bridge will be closed every weekday from 7 a.m. to 7 p.m. for maintenance. It'll be open on weekends. In local sports over the next 48 hours, tonight the Port Colborne Sailors host the Fort Erie Meteors in GOHL action at the Valet Center. Tomorrow night, the Ice Dogs are back in action when they host the Sioux Greyhounds at the Meridian Center. 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
6: 6:23, Wadar and Bry, Canada's Wonderland, shutting down a couple of rides after some scary stuff. We'll have it next.
7: All right, traffic-wise, in Niagara, we are looking good right now. If you're heading out towards Toronto on the 401, there is a collision westbound at Dixon Road in TO. Two center lanes are now closed because of that collision. And another collision just popping up now on Highway 403, Hamilton eastbound at Aberdeen Avenue in the Steel City. That has the left lane currently closed. Well, in Canal, all your bridges are down and available. At the border, no delays. 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More traffic in minutes coming up. Your Niagara 3-day weather.
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4: Mainly cloudy today with chance of on and off showers, a high of 19 degrees. Cloudy tonight with an overnight low of 9. Tomorrow, mix of sun and cloud in the afternoon, a high of 17. And on Friday, showers and windy with a high of 14. I'm Matt Latour.
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1: Yeah, it looks like we've got a mostly cloudy day today. We will see a little bit of the sunshine, however, and we're getting up to a high of around 19. Currently, we're at 16 in Niagara.
0: Canada's Wonderland shut down two major roller coasters, the Behemoth and the Leviathan, indefinitely following a fatal incident at Six Flags over Georgia.
1: Yeah, that's right. And the Leviathan and the Behemoth are sort of owned by the Six Flags company. So that's why they decided to, be cautious and shut it down until they investigate what happened.
0: Some guy flew out of the Goliath roller coaster and died.
1: Wow. Was he properly fastened in?
0: I mean,
1: obviously that could be a play a part in it.
0: You know those boats that go up? And they don't go right over, but it looks like they're going to go right over.
1: The pirate ship. Yep.
0: Thank you.
1: Yep.
0: West Edmonton Mall, they had one of those things.
1: Yep.
0: And I went on it.
1: Mm-hmm.
0: And they had like this pencil little bar holding your thighs down. And when it went as high as it did, I almost slipped out of it. And I grabbed Buddy's hair in front of me and I'm, hey, shut the ride. I was so scared, first and last time ever on that ride.
1: Thank God Buddy had hair in front of you.
0: I'm hearing you.
1: If he had a wig or a toupee, it'd be like, Darlene's out.
0: I would have been gone. Also, West Edmonton Mall, when they had the Mind Bender, the triple loop.
1: Because
0: I'm from Edmonton, we used to go on these rides. They were indoor, right?
1: Yep.
0: People died when it first opened up, like a couple of people. It's crazy.
1: Oh, and so the Behemoth and the Leviathan are two of the biggest roller coasters at Canada's Wonderland. So my family absolutely loves them. My part in all of it is to stand on the ground and hold all their belongings.
0: Oh, you can hold my purse.
1: I am not going on them, okay?
0: I like the kiddie ones.
1: Okay, now the last time I went on a roller coaster was when I was with a girlfriend and she did the old, most men are brave enough to go on, so I had to go on, but when I got married, I'm like, nope.
0: I'm a chicken. Well, you know what? There's risks.
1: Unfortunately.
0: I mean, a lot of these rides are fun. They're thrilling, you know, this and that. But yeah, chicken's fine too.
1: Enough. I mean, please, if the speed is up to 113 kilometers an hour, I think that's fine now.
0: I don't know. Stay on your skateboard or something. I don't know.
1: Exactly.
0: Talking Heads on Giant. Good morning.

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1: And we got a cloudy day today. It is going to be a little on the windy side. We might get a little bit of sunshine out there, especially this morning. Overall high 19, currently 16 right now in Niagara.
0: I know that Lotto Max 90 million sounds nice and juicy, but we're giving away $5,000 with our contest called Mission 10,000.
1: Yeah, and it's really simple. We're going to be at various locations around Niagara as we have been over the last couple of weeks. You show up, you bring your phone, you take a selfie with us, and then you upload that picture. We give you a golden ticket. There's a chance to win $5,000 right there.
0: Draw's coming up Monday, October 26th, so you still have some time. If you're going to the Ice Dogs game or in the area tomorrow, we'll be at the bridge between James and Queen Street starting at 5:30 to get your golden ticket.
1: Yeah, that's right. Most hockey fans know what we're talking about. It's the one that's right on St. Paul Street there. So before you walk across the bridge to get into the Meridian Center to watch the Ice Dogs win again, just see our crew there and do that selfie and good luck.
0: We'll also be at Bass Pro Shops Niagara on the Lake Outlet Saturday, 9 to 1.
1: All right. See, we are everywhere giving you a chance at that money.
0: $5,000 could be yours. Good luck. It's Mellencamp, small town on Giants.

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1: It's time for another edition of Ice Dogs Unleashed, your exclusive look into the Niagara Ice Dogs 2026-27 season. They're coming out of the weekend on a two-game winning streak, with the newest member of the team looking to help extend that. Last week, the team traded a fifth-round pick to the Brantford Bulldogs in exchange for winger Joey Banas. He says he's been welcomed with open arms since joining the team, despite coming from one of their biggest rivals.
2: It's definitely a little weird when I'm playing them, because I was pretty tight with all those guys on the other side, but now this is my new home, and I'm going to be fighting for the Ice Dogs.
1: Banas wasted no time making an impact for the Ice Dogs, scoring a go-ahead goal against the Barrie Colts in a 4-2 win Saturday at the Meridian Center. He says it was even sweeter than expected.
2: That was awesome, and earlier in the game, I got one called off for goalie interference. That didn't feel too great, but then we got one on the power play, and we've really been working hard in practice on the power play, so that felt good for all the guys.
1: When asked what fans can expect from his play, Banas says he's a skilled forward that is also reliable in his own end of the rink. The Ice Dogs are back in action tomorrow night when the Sioux Greyhounds visit Meridian Center. You can hear every second of Ice Dogs hockey this season on Niagara's New Country 89.1 with Reese Dumaney on the call. Your local traffic and weather next.
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6: 6:44 with Darren Bry. There's a thing called helicopter brain. Brian's going to tell us about that in just a bit.
7: All right, let me tell you about traffic first, though. Things are looking good in Niagara, but we do have a collision on Highway 403, Hamilton eastbound at Aberdeen Avenue in the Steel City. That's got a left lane currently closed. If you're heading into Toronto, there's a collision right now on Highway 401 just around the Dixon Road area. Three right lanes are closed now. Big backup in that area. At the Welland Canal, the Glendale Avenue Bridge is currently raised and unavailable, and at the border, no delays. 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More traffic in minutes on the way. Your Niagara 3-day weather.
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2: 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Niagara three-day weather.
3: Mainly cloudy today with chance of on and off showers, a high of 19 degrees. Cloudy tonight with an overnight low of 9. Tomorrow, mix of sun and cloud in the afternoon, a high of 17. And on Friday, showers and windy with a high of 14. I'm Matt Latour.
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1: And I'll bet you Sharon is thrilled about that. She was pushing for that, and yes, it's finally going to happen. And a lot of Ozzy fans will be there.
0: I'm going to be snooping around at the local theaters. I'm going to be watching it. It's a Wednesday night.
1: Yeah.
0: But you got to come in a little tired to work the next morning for Ozzy.
1: Yeah, who cares? I mean, it's a great rock concert you'll be able to see on the big screen.
0: It's going to be amazing. 6:54.
1: Hey, going to be a mostly cloudy day today. Might have the odd sunny break to start off with, but there is the chance of showers this morning as well. Overall, high 19 currently. It is 16 right now. Got to ask you, do you suffer from something called helicopter brain?
0: I don't know what that is.
1: I know. Here we go. We have cold. We have the flu. We got over the whole COVID thing. Now helicopter brain. Helicopter brain is basically an informal term for a mind that constantly monitors everything happening around it. Much like a helicopter circling overhead. It means you're overthinking, scanning, constantly online.
0: Okay.
1: Yeah.
0: Sunday nights I can't shut my brain off. Okay. I don't know if this is the same thing. So this is about maybe going down the rabbit holes online and you can't stop thinking of things.
1: Exactly. And then you're thinking, you're overthinking things. You're thinking more negative things. So in simple terms, it's when your brain just keeps circling the problem and you can't relax.
0: So what do we do for this?
1: Well, I would drink wine. That would do it for me.
0: Well, there's enough beer.
1: Well, there certainly there is. I don't know. Whatever you can do to shut it down, do so. But a lot of people are just like, no, I got to check my phone right now. No, I got to check this right now. And they constantly worry about the negative.
0: I have been putting my phone away. I get off work at around 11 o'clock.
1: Yeah.
0: I go home. I watch my true crime documentaries. And I don't look at my phone anymore.
1: You do not watch
0: true... I do.
1: Do you? So do I when I go home. I do.
0: We're a bunch of murderers.
1: Holy moly. Yeah, so no wonder our brains are kind of... We're like, hey, who did this murder or whatever? Yeah, so you do have to unwind or it's really bad for your health.
0: I watch other people's problems.
1: Okay.
0: Yeah. Yes, that's a way to turn it off.
1: So would you call yourself a helicopter brain person?
0: No.
1: No, okay.
0: You?
1: More like a hot air balloon, because there's nothing that hot air comes from this guy.
0: Okay, I see. It's Chilliwack. What you gonna do on Giant FM? Good morning.

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1: On enough showers today. Good morning. I'm Matt Latour. Your three-day pinpoint weather details coming up. Niagara Regional Police have arrested a 40-year-old man following a stabbing in St. Catharines. Officers were called to Ontario Street and the QEW around 11 o'clock Friday morning and found a 46-year-old man with serious injuries. He was taken to an out-of-region hospital. Meantime, investigators say the stabbing was a targeted incident. Michael Wallace of no fixed address was arrested on Saturday and charged with aggravated assault and possession of a weapon. Niagara Police stopped about 550 vehicles during ride spot checks in Niagara Falls Friday night as part of Operation Impact. Eight drivers were asked to provide breath samples, but none were over the legal alcohol limit, so no criminal charges were laid. Police did issue 7 tickets for various violations. Those included driving without insurance, using unauthorized license plates, failing to properly secure an infant, and having cannabis readily available in a vehicle. Police also made 3 impaired driving arrests over the weekend, including 2 alcohol and 1 involving drugs. And Free Family Fun is coming back to the Valley Health and Wellness Center in Port Colborne. The YMCA of Niagara and the City of Port Colborne have announced the return of the Ultimate Family Night, offering an evening of movies, skating, and swimming. The monthly series kicks off this Saturday with a movie in the gym at 6, public skating from 7 to 8:30, and a public swim from 7:15 to 8:30. Admission is free with a non-perishable food donation in support of Port Cares. In sports, the Niagara Ice Dogs are back in action tomorrow night when the Sioux Greyhounds visit the Meridian Center. Last night in the NHL, Utah beat Toronto 5-4, while the Habs got by the Sabres 4-3 in shootout. In the ALCS, the Tampa Bay Rays beat the Cleveland Guardians 3-1 to tie up that series at one game apiece. And in NBA preseason action, Toronto thumped New York 148-98. Your Niagara traffic and weather next.
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6: All right, good looking drive in Niagara. There is a collision on Highway 403 Hamilton eastbound at Aberdeen Avenue in Hamilton. That has got the left lane currently closed. Also, there's a disabled vehicle on the QE40 rebound on ramp at Appleby Line in Burlington. The right lane and the right shoulder are closed because of that disabled vehicle. And once again, if you're heading out towards Toronto on Highway 401, there is a collision westbound at Dixon Road. One right lane and right shoulder are currently closed because of that collision. Well, in Canal, all the bridges are available and no delays at the border. 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More traffic in minutes. Coming up, Niagara three-day weather.
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0: 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Niagara 3-day weather.
1: Mainly cloudy today with chance of on and off showers, a high of 19 degrees. Cloudy tonight with an overnight low of 9. Tomorrow, mix of sun and cloud in the afternoon, a high of 17. And on Friday, showers and windy with a high of 14. I'm Matt Latour.
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1: Man, I am so glad because yesterday, a little tight for money, but now that we get paid tomorrow, I'll have a little money to invest in those tickets.
0: I did buy some tickets. I won $5 and a free play.
1: Okay. You never know. That's
0: better than a kick in the pants. That's what I always say. I'm better than a kick in the pants.
1: That's it. By the way, do you have certain numbers you play, or were they all like quick pick?
0: We went to Mandarin for dinner last night, and I used the numbers for this Friday. So
1: smart.
0: I'm hoping.
1: Smart.
0: Yay!
1: Sometimes they work. So good
0: Could
1: luck.
0: Could you imagine Chinese dinner bringing me 90 million? I'd buy the Mandarin.
1: Yeah, I was going to say that. That would be the end of it.
0: Exactly.
1: All right. Hey, listen, we got a mostly cloudy day today. Might see a few sunny breaks here and there. There is the chance of showers this morning. Overall, 19. At the moment, 16 in Niagara.
0: Do you like Pringles chips?
1: You know what? I wasn't a big fan to begin with, but now I do like them because they're a little dry to me. I do. I kind of like the...
0: They're chips in a can.
1: I know. But I still kind of prefer the baggy ones.
0: They're all broken up. No, any kind of chip is my friend.
1: Right.
0: I love salty over sweet any day.
1: Right.
0: But Pringles are good. They just have a different taste.
1: They do have a different taste to it, but at least, as you're right, they stay intact.
0: And they fit on your tongue nice.
1: They do, I guess, yes.
0: Sock down on your tongue and just keep it there.
1: All right. Okay.
0: They have a cute little contest. Pringles just announced a spooky contest called Once You Drop, meaning... when you die.
1: Okay.
0: They're offering you a chance to be buried in a Pringles can urn. And you have to sign their will and testament to enter.
1: Testament.
0: Yeah.
1: Good play on words there. So, kind of cool. So, it's basically like a Pringles can sort of thing that you can be buried in.
0: Yeah, I mean, this is not really a binding contract. It's more like it's a contest.
1: Yeah.
0: And then you get a bunch of cans of chips for life or whatever.
1: You know what? It's not a bad idea if someone wants to have a bit of fun.
0: What would you like to be buried in?
1: Me? Ooh. Okay, I have I gotta have my Glossettes box.
0: Oh, my God. That's perfect for you.
1: Glossettes
0: the
1: peanuts.
0: The purple box.
1: The yellow one, because it's Glossettes peanuts.
0: I always get that wrong.
1: Yeah, okay.
0: I know I bought you Reese's once and you gave me a side eye.
1: I know you. I know. This side eye always does that whenever I get raisins over peanuts.
0: I want to be in a Tiffany box.
1: Oh, look at you.
0: The blue Tiffany box.
1: Look at you. Fancy schmancy.
0: Why not?
1: There you go. I kind of like that. I think also to a hockey bag.
0: Oh!
1: Because listen, I don't think, I couldn't smell any worse than a hockey bag.
0: There is nothing worse than a stinky hockey bag.
1: Yeah, people will go, Brian isn't too bad, actually, compared to those.
0: Smells familiar.
1: Yeah, compared to those year-old hockey gloves and socks.
0: God, with three older brothers, the hockey bags and the gloves.
1: Oh, yeah.
0: You never get that smell. It's worse than death. Hey, listen, I don't know if you remember when Lemmy passed away from Motorhead.
1: Yeah.
0: He was packed into some bullets.
1: That's
0: and
1: right.
0: The bullets were sent to his buddy Rob Halford of Judas Priest.
1: That's right. Yes, that was one of the strange ones. And Gene Roddenberry of Star Trek fame, he got his ashes shot into space.
0: Do what you gotta do.
1: Yeah.
0: Imagine the kids getting the will for that. Some heads are gonna roll. It's Judas Priest on Giant.

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1: Going to be a mostly cloudy day today. We might see the odd sunny break, and maybe there's the possibility of showers later on this morning as well, as we get up to about 19. At the moment, 16.
0: It's funny. I'm from Alberta.
1: Yes.
0: So when I was moving here with my one-way ticket to be with my David,
1: right?
0: He's like, before I was ever even here, he's like, oh, I got to go to the beer store and stock up for your triumphant, you know, welcome.
1: Right.
0: And I go, well, which beer store are you going to? I mean, the beer store. And I go, well, which one are you going to?
1: Right.
0: Because in Alberta, there's a beer store in every corner, but they're all independent with different names. And I had no idea there was an actual The Beer Store here, which I think is kind of cool.
1: Well, yeah, no, it used to be Brewers Retail, by the way. It used to be, yeah, Brewers Retail. But nobody said, hey, I'm heading off to Brewers Retail. We all said, hey, I'm heading to the beer store. Do you want anything?
0: Oh,
1: so
0: that's cool.
1: They decided to switch it to The Beer Store.
0: I love that.
1: Yeah.
0: Well, The Beer Store in Ontario offering customers 20% more money for empty alcohol containers this Saturday. It's part of an attempt to set a Guinness World Record for the most deposit return transactions completed in 24 hours across multiple locations.
1: Oh, that's fantastic. See, you don't need to put them in your recycling box this time around and take it back to the beer store.
0: Well, they had a big promotion during the summertime. Everybody, you know, hey, bring your empties back. It's your money.
1: Right.
0: I always feel like such a lush because I've got two
1: yeah, that's
0: carts.
1: Right.
0: One more. Wait a minute, lady. I got one more cart coming in.
1: Right.
0: Rattle, rattle, rattle, rattle.
1: Yeah.
0: I do support the Niagara wineries here. That's for sure.
1: Well, that's terrific.
0: I think this is a great incentive. So customers can receive an additional 10% bonus by using the Beer Store mobile app and showing their customer QR code checkout on that day. So they'll help you out there. Make sure you
1: right.
0: have the app, but you're going to get some extra money. But the bad thing is kegs are excluded.
1: Oh,
0: like, when's the last time you tapped a keg?
1: Oh, back in my college days. That's when the last time I did it.
0: This Saturday, the beer store. Get your money for those lotto tickets. Why not, right?
1: Yeah, exactly. The two go hand in hand, right?
0: Lager and Ale, Kim Mitchell on Giant. Morning!

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1: Good morning, I'm Matt Latour. 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Tonight, Ricky Martin brings his high-energy show and hit songs to OLG stage at Falls View Casino in Niagara Falls. 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And until November 11th, the Allenberg and Highway 20 Bridge will be closed every weekday from 7 a.m. to 7 p.m. for maintenance. It'll be open on weekends. In local sports, over the next 48 hours, tonight the Port Colborne Sailors host the Fort Erie Meteors in GOHL action at the Valet Center. Tomorrow night, the Ice Dogs are back in action when they host the Sioux Greyhounds at the Meridian Center. 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
6: All right, traffic in Niagara is moving well. Problem-free drive. You're looking at some heavy volume over the Burlington Skyway Bridge. And the only collision right now ongoing, Highway 401 westbound to Dixon Road in Toronto. One right lane and right shoulder are currently closed. Big backup now as you're heading into TO. Well, in Canal, all your bridges are down and available. And at the border, still looking good. 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More traffic in minutes coming up. Niagara three-day weather.
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4: 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Niagara three-day weather.
5: Mainly cloudy today with chance of on and off showers, a high of 19 degrees. Cloudy tonight with an overnight low of 9. Tomorrow, mix of sun and cloud in the afternoon, a high of 17. And on Friday, showers and windy with a high of 14. I'm Matt Latour.
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1: And got a mostly cloudy day today. We'll have maybe a little bit of sun, but there's also a very good possibility of showers. Actually, some parts of the region getting some showers this morning. Today, overall high about 19, currently 16 in Niagara.

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1: Oh, we were all checking our tickets from last night's Lotto Max draw. Nobody got the big one, so it's at $90 million, y'all.
2: All right, I got five things to tell you about and a question regarding one of the five, so listen up. Canada's Wonderland has temporarily closed its Behemoth and Leviathan roller coasters following a fatal incident at Six Flags over Georgia. There's no reopening date announced yet for those roller coasters.
1: That is some scary stuff.
2: It sure is. Canada's Polka King, Walter Ostenek, has taken his final bow at the Kitchener-Waterloo Oktoberfest.
1: Hey, everybody, polka!
2: There you go. E-I-E-I-E-I-O. He's 90.
1: What is that?
2: He's 91 years old. What is what?
1: E-I-E-I-O?
2: E-I-E-I-E-I-O, yes.
1: What's that?
2: That's a polka.
1: Okay.
2: Yeah.
1: Must have went to a different Ukrainian school than you.
2: Gotta listen to Walter Ostenek's music. The three-time Grammy winner returned to give fans one last chance to enjoy his music. Ostenek has released 106 albums and entertained for over seven generations.
1: 106 albums?
2: 106
1: albums. And I don't
2: even
1: have one? What's wrong with me?
2: Come on, come on. You got to get E-I-E-I-E.
1: Who stole the quiche from the butcher shop?
2: Cobb's Bread is expanding in Niagara, opening its second regional location in Welland after seven successful years in St. Catharines. Franchise owner Marco Bukovec says his St. Catharines bakery recently ranked number one in Canada and second worldwide for the chain.
1: Their scones are so good.
2: Yes, there's going to be a lot of scones at the Welland location, too.
1: Is it scones or scones?
2: You know, some people say scones, some people say scones. I don't care. As long as it fits in my mouth, I'm good, all right? Niagara Falls boxer Lucas Body is looking ahead after suffering the first loss of his professional career.
1: Oh, really?
2: In a world title fight in Chicago.
1: Kid's good.
2: Body lost a unanimous decision to undefeated American Floyd Schofield for the WBA Lightweight Championship. He says, you know what? A rematch should be in the cards, but I gotta wait because he broke his thumb during this bout.
1: Didn't he have a match during the Tyson match before that?
2: I believe so.
1: It was amazing.
2: I believe he did. He has definitely got himself a career. At Niagara Health is making breast cancer screening easier with a new online appointment booking system. 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
1: Please get yourself checked.
2: Yeah.
1: 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History of breast cancer or symptoms. 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
2: Absolutely. Get it checked. Be safe and smart. All right. So there's a quick five things. Now what I want to know, the Polka King, Walter Ostenek, how many albums did he release in his career so far? Let me know on the text line 732-6917 this morning.
1: It's The Doors, Love Me Two Times on Giant. Good morning.

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1: It's time for another edition of Ice Dogs Unleashed, your exclusive look into the Niagara Ice Dogs 2026-27 season. They're coming out of the weekend on a two-game winning streak, with the newest member of the team looking to help extend that. Last week, the team traded a fifth-round pick to the Brantford Bulldogs in exchange for winger Joey Banas. He says he's been welcomed with open arms since joining the team, despite coming from one of their biggest rivals.
2: It's definitely a little weird when I'm playing them, because I was pretty tight with all those guys on the other side, but now this is my new home, and I'm going to be fighting for the Ice Dogs.
1: Banas wasted no time making an impact for the Ice Dogs, scoring a go-ahead goal against the Barrie Colts in a 4-2 win Saturday at the Meridian Center. He says it was even sweeter than expected.
2: That was awesome, and earlier in the game, I got one called off for goalie interference. That didn't feel too great, but then we got one on the power play, and we've really been working hard in practice on the power play, so that felt good for all the guys.
1: When asked what fans can expect from his play, Banas says he's a skilled forward that is also reliable in his own end of the rink. The Ice Dogs are back in action tomorrow night when the Sioux Greyhounds visit Meridian Center. You can hear every second of Ice Dogs hockey this season on Niagara's New Country 89.1 with Reese Dumaney on the call. Your local traffic and weather next.
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5: 7:43 Giant Mornings with Darren Bry. Remember that lawsuit with Tim Hortons? Where's my boat?
6: Oh my gosh, yeah.
5: I know. Well, we have an update on that coming up.
6: All right, traffic looking good in Niagara. We're looking at some heavy volume over the Burlington Skyway Bridge and maybe also a bit of a slowdown near Grimsby as they're doing a little bit of construction there. Other than that, we seem to be in good shape. Still pretty busy around the 401 in Toronto near Dixon Road. An accident has been cleared up, but still heavy volume there. Well, in Canal, the Lakeshore Road Bridge is currently unavailable, and at the border, we are looking good. There are no delays at all for any cars or trucks. 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More traffic in minutes on the way. Niagara three-day weather.
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0: 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Niagara three-day weather.
1: Mainly cloudy today with chance of on and off showers, a high of 19 degrees. Cloudy tonight with an overnight low of 9. Tomorrow, mix of sun and cloud in the afternoon, a high of 17. And on Friday, showers and windy with a high of 14. I'm Matt Latour.
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1: And we're looking at a mostly cloudy day today. We might have the odd sunny break, but we got some showers this morning. The overall high about 19. At the moment, 16. And congratulations going out to Brenda in Port Colborne this morning, taking away a $100 lottery voucher. I wanted to know, how many albums has Walter Ostenek, the King of Polka, put out so far? 106 albums.
0: That is so awesome.
1: Yeah, and 3 Grammy Awards to his name.
0: And I wonder who's going to get that beautiful accordion.
1: Oh, I know.
0: My husband plays accordion. Of course, he's Italian,
1: right.
0: So he's forced to as a child. But he's got his grandfather's from Italy,
1: okay.
0: And he plays so good.
1: It's really?
0: Not just roll out the barrel stuff. I'm talking nice polka songs, Italian songs.
1: Like The Godfather? does he do that
0: one? I can't tell you. I'd have to kill you.
1: Yeah, okay.
0: Exactly. Roll up the rim. We've all played, you know, the games, the contests, this, that, and the other. Quebec's Court of Appeal has dismissed that proposed class action lawsuit against Timmy's over its 2024 Roll Up the Win contest. Remember the boat?
1: Yeah.
0: The power boat worth $65,000?
1: That was a fiasco because they sent letters out to emails, I think, to everybody telling them, hey, you won the boat. And then immediately afterwards said, oh, no, sorry. No, you haven't. But some people were like, no, I want the boat.
0: Well, at first I thought, well, yeah, you know, they probably should have given it to him. But the Court of Appeal ruled that the lower court was wrong to authorize the lawsuit. It determined that the mistaken email was sent after the contest ended.
1: Yeah, and some people are still trying to, hey, listen, I still want my boat, man. I want to get out there.
0: Can you imagine a buddy went to Bass Pro Shops and, you know, bought some tackle and a hat and was ready to go.
1: And was all set to go and like, no, you don't get the... And I think a lot of people were let down, too, because some of the things that were offered were like, hey, like a dozen donuts, no hard feelings. Whereas I would give them coffee for a year, something like that.
0: It's a day-old cruller for you.
1: Yeah, exactly. Here you go. I think we found one on the shelf. It's yours.
0: My husband's cousin, Steve, won a Volkswagen car with Roll Up the Rim. And he got to pick the color and everything. It was exciting.
1: Really?
0: Yeah. So it does happen.
1: So what year was this? Like, what had been? Like the 80s?
0: No.
1: No?
0: I think in the last, 6 years.
1: Really?
0: Yeah.
1: Lucky him.
0: Isn't that something?
1: I'll say.
0: Can't even win a coffee. It's Neil Young, Cinnamon Girl on Giant. Good morning.

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1: Right.
0: This Saturday, Niagara on the Lake, your chance to get a golden ticket with Mission 10,000.
1: That's right. $5,000 is up for grabs. We're at various locations, and obviously, we're going to be there on Saturday. So when you're taking your boat and everything else, you can sign up. All you do is take a selfie with us and upload the picture.
0: $5,000. Good luck to you.
1: Absolutely. Got a cloudy one today, and there is some showers this morning as we get up to a high of 19. Might see the odd sunny break, too. Currently, it's 16. From the Giant FM newsroom, Matt Latour says it's all a go for Grimsby. He has got more details coming up.
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2: On enough showers today. Good morning. I'm Matt Latour. Your three-day pinpoint weather details coming up. A 46-year-old man is recovering in hospital after a stabbing in St. Catharines. Niagara Regional Police were called to the Ontario of Ontario Street in the QEW around 11 Friday morning, where they found a man with serious injuries. He was taken to an out-of-region hospital. Police say the incident was targeted and a suspect was identified. 40-year-old Michael Wallace, who has no fixed address, was arrested on Saturday. He's facing charges including aggravated assault, possession of a weapon, theft under $5,000, and three counts of failing to comply with probation. The Grimsby GO station is moving closer to reality, with the Ontario government awarding a contract for major construction. The station is expected to open in the second half of 2027 and could cut travel times to the nearest GO station by up to half an hour. Work is already underway, with site grading happening next, followed by excavation and platform foundations. The station will include one rail platform with a heated shelter, a five-bay bus loop, 220 parking spaces, bike parking, and a dedicated pickup and drop-off area. The province says it's investing more than $15 billion in improvements across the GO network. And St. Catharines is now accepting groups of volunteers that are interested in hosting outdoor ice skating rinks in their neighborhood. With a grant of up to $1,000 by the city, volunteers are responsible for sourcing all materials needed to build, operate, and maintain an ice rink from December 1st to March 31st. They're also responsible for the safety of community members and must provide free and equal access to outdoor rinks. A flat surface, acceptable lighting, and parking is required. The city will provide signage and training on rink construction and requirements. Applications are due by November 6th. In sports, the Niagara Ice Dogs are back in action tomorrow night when the Sioux Greyhounds visit the Meridian Center. Last night in the NHL, Utah beat Toronto 5-4, while the Habs got by the Sabres 4-3 in shootout. In the ALCS, the Tampa Bay Rays beat the Cleveland Guardians 3-1 to tie up that series at one game apiece. And in NBA preseason action, Toronto thumped New York 148-98. Your Niagara traffic and weather next.
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5: 801 with Darren Bry. The weather here's been kind of up and down lately. We did have a tornado in our province last week. We'll tell you about that next.
6: All right, we have a trouble-free drive in Niagara and some heavy volume on the QE Toronto bound over that Burlington Skyway Bridge. Pretty heavy traffic, too, on the 403 around the Lincoln-Alexander Parkway and right on down the Shadoke Expressway. Well, in Canal, all the bridges are down and available. And at the border, we do have some delays. 11 minutes now for cars at the Rainbow Bridge heading into Canada. 18 minutes at the Queenston-Lewiston Bridge for trucks heading into the U.S. And at the Peace Bridge, 10-minute delay for trucks heading into Canada. 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More traffic in minutes coming up. Niagara three-day weather.
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2: Mainly cloudy today with chance of on and off showers, a high of 19 degrees. Cloudy tonight with an overnight low of 9. Tomorrow, mix of sun and cloud in the afternoon, a high of 17. And on Friday, showers and windy with a high of 14. I'm Matt Latour.
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1: And a mostly cloudy day today and some showers this morning as well. We might even catch the odd sunny break here and there as the high gets up to 19. Currently 16, actually 15 now in Niagara.
0: El Nino causing some very interesting weather patterns across our country. Yesterday, what was with that wind?
1: Yeah, exactly. What was the humidity that we got? Our last bout of humidity, some of the experts were calling it. So that's why we had the high winds from the south.
0: I don't think I've ever had an October like this.
1: It's been strange. It's been up and down, that's for sure.
0: A tornado was confirmed over Georgian Bay last Friday.
1: Yeah, it was in the Midland, Ontario area, and it was an EF0, I believe. But
0: yes.
1: man, it still looked awful.
0: Oh, the pictures. Large rotating funnel over the water.
1: Right, right.
0: Which is a sight to see.
1: God, it's a water spout, and then it makes its way on land.
0: Yeah, they got it by drones.
1: Jeez, I'm glad there was drones and no one else out there.
0: I know. It's crazy, though. I mean, I like the warm weather, but I just find it very eerie this time of year.
1: Yeah, it is weird. It is weird. Usually, I find it is a little bit warm, but by Halloween, that's when it usually drops off, and the kids have got to wear the winter coats.
0: And I don't like that, because they have to cover their beautiful little costumes.
1: I know.
0: Especially if you're a superhero or a princess.
1: Exactly, and if they show up at the door with a coat, I keep the candy.
0: I love it! Weekend looks amazing, though. All sunshine.
1: Yep.
0: 10, 14, we'll take it.
1: Exactly.
0: Purple Haze, it's Jimi Hendrix on Giant. Good morning.

0: 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It's 8:14 with Darlene and Brian.
1: And it's going to be a mostly cloudy one. We could see the odd sunny break, but also some showers still lingering around the region this morning. Overall high getting up to 19. At the moment, 15 in Niagara.
0: Put the X on your calendar and the ballots. October 26th, we have Ontario's municipal election.
1: Yeah, that's right. So we're going to be choosing our councillor in the certain ward and also school trustees, mayors, you name it. Yep.
0: Wow. October 26th, same day as our Mission 10,000 grand prize draw of $5,000.
1: Ooh, what does that tell you then? Mm. A little combination there.
0: We're going to be at the Ice Dogs game.
1: We're going to be there tomorrow. Yep, that's right.
0: Just before that, 5:30 on the bridge between James and Oliver Street, if you want to get that $5,000 lucky golden ticket.
1: Better believe it. Yeah, we'll be right on St. Paul there between James and Queen, so you can't miss us.
0: So if you need to, check to see if you're registered and all of that, register to vote Ontario. Check your registration. You can contact your local municipal clerk to add your name, or if you need to update your address, because you recently moved.
1: Yeah. We recently moved back to Grimsby, and I realized, I guess I'm not registered to vote. And the funny thing is, if you know someone who's in your ward that's running, and you say to them, oh, yeah, I haven't registered yet, they're like, well, come on, do it.
0: Yeah, right away.
1: Yes, come on.
0: Do it. You have to be a Canadian citizen, at least 18 years old, valid Ontario driver's license, Ontario photo card, property tax statement, or insurance statement. Now, this is interesting. I didn't know. A Canadian passport alone is not accepted as proof of address?
1: Oh, yeah. Well, I guess...
0: I show my nexus?
1: I guess they want, like, an envelope with your address on it. Or, you know, as you say, like an ID card or something.
0: They want to know if you're paying bills.
1: Well, that's it. That's right. Exactly. Because you're going to pay more down the road.
0: And I think the teachers and everybody doing a bit of a day off for Election Day as well.
1: I believe it was 14 public schools and 8 Catholic schools, because that's where some of the voting locations are going to be.
0: Get out there and vote Monday, October 26th. It's Colin James on Giant.

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1: Good morning, I'm Matt Latour. 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Tonight, Ricky Martin brings his high-energy show and hit songs to OLG stage at Falls View Casino in Niagara Falls. 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And until November 11th, the Allenberg and Highway 20 Bridge will be closed every weekday from 7 a.m. to 7 p.m. for maintenance. It'll be open on weekends. In local sports, over the next 48 hours, tonight the Port Colborne Sailors host the Fort Erie Meteors in GOHL action at the Valet Center. Tomorrow night, the Ice Dogs are back in action when they host the Sioux Greyhounds at the Meridian Center. You can hear full coverage of every Ice Dogs game this season on Niagara's New Country 89.1 with Reese Dumaney on the call. 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I'm Matt Latour, and that's what's happening around Niagara.
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5: 8:22, Giant Mornings with Darren Bry. A New Jersey man just won first place in the Sasquatch calling competition. Wait till you hear it. It is so eerie.
6: Didn't even know there was such a thing.
5: Yikes.
6: But doesn't surprise me. All right, traffic-wise, we are looking good in Niagara right now. It's moving very well. Volume over the Burlington Skyway Bridge and some heavy volume around the 403 and the Lincoln-Alexander Parkway as well as you head on down the Shadoke Expressway towards Toronto. Well, in Canal, the Allenberg Bridge is raised and unavailable. Now, it was supposed to be raised at 7 a.m. for some maintenance work, but it had remained down. Now, it looks like it is now raised and unavailable. We'll keep you posted on that. That's the only bridge unavailable. And as far as the border goes, the only delay for trucks right now, and it's a 10-minute one at the Queenston-Lewiston Bridge, and that's heading into the U.S. This traffic update for Northern Financial Group. 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Niagara 3-day weather.
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5: 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Niagara three-day weather.
6: Mainly cloudy today with chance of on and off showers, a high of 19 degrees. Cloudy tonight with an overnight low of 9. Tomorrow, mix of sun and cloud in the afternoon, a high of 17. And on Friday, showers and windy with a high of 14. I'm Matt Latour.
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1: And we're looking at a mostly cloudy day today with some showers this morning. The overall high getting up to about 19. At the moment, it's 15 in Niagara.
0: Do you believe in the Sasquatch?
1: Yes, I do.
0: Yes, I do.
1: Yes, I do. Hands down, yes, absolutely.
0: Chilliwack, B.C., they say

0: Bigfoot that blows the cover off that footage that some claim that the proof does exist.
1: Yeah, exactly.
0: Yeah. They include a test run clip of the hairy guy shot in 1966, 1 year before Roger Patterson and Bob Gimlin's famous film Trick the World.
1: Yeah, I don't know. I mean, I still believe in it, but I did get sucked into a TV show. Do you remember Hunting for Bigfoot or something?
0: Something like that, yes.
1: Yeah.
0: And they got him, didn't they?
1: It was like an hour and a half, and so they were trailing him, and they caught him at night. And they went to this cage, and it was like grainy photos, of course, because it's always grainy photos, right?
0: Never clear.
1: So they're like, you know what? We'll come back in the morning, and we'll get a good picture of him.
0: Yeah.
1: And I thought, great, I'm going to stick around for this. And they go back, and the cage door is open, and the guy was like, oh, I must have left it unlocked by mistake.
0: Oh, my God, I remember that.
1: Yeah, and I'm like, you are an idiot for watching this.
0: So were we, because we watched all the commercials
1: right
0: during the lead up.
1: Exactly.
0: Well, this is cool. A New Jersey guy won first place in the Sasquatch calling competition. His name is Michael O'Connor. There was more than 5,000 people from across the country who did this.
1: Holy mackerel.
0: Want to hear this weird sound?
1: Okay.

0: Holy mackerel.
1: Yeah, isn't that crazy?
0: That sounds like my car trying to get up to speed on the QEW.
1: In second gear.
0: Yeah, right.
1: He says he does the calls in the Pine Barrens and often gets responses from animals in the forests.
0: No kidding.
1: How do you even, like, where do you even get that type of call from?
0: I have no idea, but turn that into an alarm clock and I'll never be late again.
1: If Han Solo shows up, run.
0: That's right.
1: Zeppelin, Good Times, Bad Times on Giant.

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1: And we've got a mostly cloudy day today. You might see a bit of the sun, but that's a slim chance. Showers this morning, high overall 19, currently 15 in Niagara.
0: The big

0: Walk change.
1: Yes.
0: Watch how I say that.
1: Exactly.
0: Coming up November 1st.
1: That's right.
0: We fall back 1 hour.
1: That's, yep.
0: It's going to be dark at 5.
1: Yeah, I know.
0: Although I don't like the dark mornings.
1: Not a huge fan.
0: Can't get going.
1: No, exactly. By about 7:30 this morning, it was still dark. And yeah, I don't like that at all.
0: Ontario plans to make daylight saving time permanent in parts of northwestern Ontario, including Kenora and the Rainy River District, starting November 1st.
1: I'm not surprised because, of course, it's close to the Manitoba border, and you're looking at those provinces which are going to be sticking on daylight savings time. So it's weird, though, that parts of Ontario are going to be different time-wise. Yeah.
0: I don't like it.
1: No, exactly. I mean, why don't we just all do it?
0: Do we have to wait for New York?
1: Generally, well, maybe not anymore. I mean, generally we used to, as they say, when America sneezes, Canada catches a cold, but that doesn't seem to be the case anymore, does it?
0: That's the truth.
1: No.
0: It's 38 special on Giant.

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1: It's time for another edition of Ice Dogs Unleashed, your exclusive look into the Niagara Ice Dogs 2026-27 season. They're coming out of the weekend on a two-game winning streak, with the newest member of the team looking to help extend that. Last week, the team traded a fifth-round pick to the Brantford Bulldogs in exchange for winger Joey Banas. He says he's been welcomed with open arms since joining the team, despite coming from one of their biggest rivals.
2: It's definitely a little weird when I'm playing them, because I was pretty tight with all those guys on the other side, but now this is my new home, and I'm going to be fighting for the Ice Dogs.
1: Banas wasted no time making an impact for the Ice Dogs, scoring a go-ahead goal against the Barrie Colts in a 4-2 win Saturday at the Meridian Center. He says it was even sweeter than expected.
2: That was awesome, and earlier in the game, I got one called off for goalie interference. That didn't feel too great, but then we got one on the power play, and we've really been working hard in practice on the power play, so that felt good for all the guys.
1: When asked what fans can expect from his play, Banas says he's a skilled forward that is also reliable in his own end of the rink. The Ice Dogs are back in action tomorrow night when the Sioux Greyhounds visit Meridian Center. You can hear every second of Ice Dogs hockey this season on Niagara's new country 89.1 with Reese Dumaney on the call. Your local traffic and weather next.
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6: Yes, I do.
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6: Yep.
5: It now has a new name. Is it classier? No, and it's coming up.
6: I can hardly wait for this. All right, traffic is looking good in Niagara. Heavy volume over the Burlington Skyway Bridge if you're Toronto bound. And we have a disabled vehicle on the Kiwi Toronto bound to Cawthra Road in Mississauga. That has the right lane currently closed. Welland Canal, the only bridge that's unavailable. Actually, two of them now. The Lakeshore Road Bridge is raised and unavailable. And the Allenberg Bridge is now raised, and that is due to maintenance. So that is going to be closed for quite some time. And at the border, we are looking at no delays for any trucks, but there is a 10-minute delay for cars heading into the U.S. at the Peace Bridge. 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That's Giant FM traffic. And coming up, Niagara three-day weather.
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0: 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Niagara 3-day weather.
1: Mainly cloudy today with chance of on and off showers, a high of 19 degrees. Cloudy tonight with an overnight low of 9. Tomorrow, mix of sun and cloud in the afternoon, a high of 17. And on Friday, showers and windy with a high of 14. I'm Matt Latour.
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1: And we got a cloudy day today, getting up to a high of around 19. Still the chance of showers.
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1: We got a mostly cloudy day today, and we got some showers off and on as well as we get up to a high of about 19. Currently, it's 15 right now in Niagara. Couple of quick traffic notes. There's a collision on the QE40 rebound at Bartlett Avenue in Grimsby. That has the right lane currently closed. And thanks to a Giant FM listener letting us know, 40 rebound at Mountain View Road. There's a car in the ditch, and traffic is backed up there. So thanks for those updates, everybody.
0: You can always give Chris a shout just after 9. She'll chit-chat back with you and help out on the roads. 905-732-6917. She's coming up soon for your work day. Remember all the girls in the 90s were getting tramp stamps?
1: Yes, I do.
0: What an awful name. I guess it seems worse now than it was back then. We thought it was funny. Now it's like, I'm offended.
1: Yeah, you know what? It was a strange name when you think about it. All they were doing was getting a tattoo on the lower back.
0: And most ladies that I know that have the so-called tramp stamp.
1: Yeah.
0: Butterflies.
1: Yeah.
0: Leaves. Maybe a tribal thing.
1: I think one of our listeners told me that she had a complete thing of Led Zeppelin on her back. So, hey, there's a classic rock fan for you.
0: Yeah, that's kind of neat. Well, Gen Zers, who were about 14 to 29 years old, they want to change the name Tramp Stamp to something else. And I was thinking probably something less harsh.
1: A little more positive, too. Yes.
0: I don't think this is better. Is it classier? I don't think so. I don't like this one.
1: Okay.
0: You ready for this?
1: All right.
0: So they're choosing Tramp Stamp to be now called Cake Topper.
1: Cake Topper.
0: Cake Topper.
1: Who came up with that and why did you come up with that? And yeah,
0: that's
1: no.
0: That's way worse, I think.
1: Cake Topper? Yeah, it conjures
0: what
1: up.
0: What side of the body is it going on? Cake Topper?
1: It makes me think of icing. It makes me think of licking the icing.
0: Oy.
1: So yeah, no.
0: You don't like it.
1: No. I thought it was going to be something like Art Nouveau or something like that. I don't know.
0: Well, they were thinking, well, maybe booty mark or discount tag, bumper sticker.
1: Discount tag.
0: Cake topper.
1: Cake topper it is. Okay.
0: Yes, as long as it's buttercream.
1: Yeah, there you go.
0: In any event, enjoy your day. We got to go. It's free all right now on Giant. Ciao.

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That is Nickelback. They're going to be releasing their 11th studio album, Everything Under the Sun, October 30th, and they are going on tour. 7 shows in Canada, including Scotiabank Arena, April 2nd for Nickelback. 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

0: 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Niagara three-day weather.
1: Oh, it's not going to feel tropical today. Cloudy, chance of showers this morning, high near 19. Tonight, cloudy, low down to 9. For tomorrow, becoming a mix of sun and cloud. In the afternoon, with a high near 15. Friday, showers move in. High 14, we're at 15.
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It's a slow go. QEW 40 rebound through Grimsby. Collision at Bartlett slowing you down this morning. It's George Thorogood now. 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

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Don't you love a short week? 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

0: Classic Rock 91.7 Giant FM, Jeff Healy. Well, my guitar gently weeps. Good morning, I'm Chris Lucas. Well, I didn't win the $85 million Lotto Max jackpot last night. You didn't either. You didn't win the grand prize anyway. No one did. So it's a record-breaking $90 million for Friday's Lotto Max draw. Unbelievable. The historic prize surpasses the previous lottery record of $85 million. So $90 million up for grabs on Friday. Can you imagine? Not only that, there are 18 Max Million prizes worth $1 million each. And 90 Max Plus prizes, and they're worth $100,000 each.
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1: Well, I don't know if it's going to be shorts weather like it was yesterday. I saw so many people on the road with their bicycles, convertibles, driving around. It was spectacular, right? Taking us back to summer. Mainly cloudy for today. We still have the chance of showers. High near 19. Tonight, cloudy, low 9. Tomorrow, becoming a mix of sun and cloud. In the afternoon, with a high near 15. Showers move in for Friday, high 14. We're at 16.
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said, are you gonna be my girl? It's 1, 2, 3, take my hand and come with me, because you look so fine that I really wanna make you mine. I said, you look so fine that I really wanna make you mine. 4, 5, 6, come on and get your kicks. Now you don't need

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What day is it? Who knows? With the holiday on Monday. 21, you're not alone. 21% of people forget what day it is at least once a week. Short week or no short week. Here's REM.

0: 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That is Harley Quinn with Superstitious Feeling. The YMCA of Niagara and the city of Port Colborne are returning the ultimate family night, offering an evening of movies, skating, and swimming. Okay, the series monthly, it will happen, kicking off this Saturday. They're going to have a movie in the gym at 6. There's public skating from 7 till 8:30 and a public swim from 7:15 till 8:30. 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And it's all to support Port Cares. You can get more info at the City of Port Colborne's website. But what a fun way to spend a Saturday. So that all begins this coming Saturday.
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I'm Chris Lucas. Coming up in 8 minutes, I'm going to give you millions and millions and millions and millions of reasons why you should be listening to Giant Mornings with Darlene and Brian tomorrow morning. 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

0: 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Where have all the good people gone? Sam Roberts Band. Well, no one won the $85 million, okay, for Lotto Max last night. So it's a record-setting jackpot. Historic prize. First time in history. Lotto Max jackpot on Friday. $90 million. $90 million. Oh, not only that, 18 max million prizes worth $1 million each, and about 90 max plus prizes worth $100,000 each. I'm happy with that. Now, to celebrate the $90 million Lotto Max jackpot, make sure you tune in to Giant Mornings with Darlene and Brian tomorrow morning. All morning, they're going to be giving away $100 vouchers throughout the morning, okay? I believe they have six in all. So be listening for a special keyword that you're going to be able to text in for your chance to win, to get in on the biggest Lotto Max jackpot in Canadian history. So make sure you tune in tomorrow morning and good luck.
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1: 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Niagara three-day weather.
0: Wasn't it nice feeling like summer yesterday? Oh, beautiful. Not today. Not so much. Cloudy, high near 19. Cloudy tonight, low 9. For tomorrow, cloudy to start, but a mix of sun and cloud by the afternoon. That'll be nice. High near 15 for Friday. Showers moving in. It'll be windy. High near 15. We're up to 17.
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0: 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Mornings with Darlene and Brian. 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
1: 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And coming up tomorrow, we're going to let you know which classic rock song has had the most streams in 2026.
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0: 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Anyway, we'll find out tomorrow. And with all that, we'll keep you up to date with Niagara's local news, traffic, and weather.
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0: 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Paola's at his Eyes of a Stranger. We're having a conversation on our Hustle and Heart Facebook page. If you want to give me your thoughts. 4 months from today, it's Valentine's Day. Okay, February 14th. Why am I bringing this up? Because February 14th, 2027 will also be the day the big game is played. Super Bowl. For the first time in NFL history, the Super Bowl is going to be played on Valentine's Day, February 14th. This could cause a dilemma for some people. So I'm giving you the heads up. I'm giving you a warning. Choose wisely. What are you doing? Are you proposing on February 14th? Are you going with a romantic dinner, chocolate and flowers? Or are you going to choose beer, wings, and football? All right? You have 4 months to decide now. All right? So you've been warned. Okay? Let us know your thoughts on our Hustle and Heart Facebook page at Giant FM.
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1: Cloudy today. Good afternoon. I'm Brandon Warby. Your three-day pinpoint weather details coming up. Niagara police have arrested a 40-year-old man following a stabbing in St. Catharines. Officers were called to Ontario Street and the QEW around 11 Friday morning and found a 46-year-old man with serious injuries. The victim was taken to an out-of-region hospital. Investigators say the stabbing was a targeted incident. Michael Wallace, who has no fixed address, was arrested Saturday and charged with aggravated assault, possession of a weapon, theft under $5,000, and three counts of failing to comply with probation. Niagara police stopped about 550 vehicles during ride spot checks in Niagara Falls Friday night as part of Operation Impact. Eight drivers were asked to provide breath samples, but none were over the legal alcohol limit, so no criminal charges were laid. Officers did issue six summonses and seven tickets for various violations. Those included driving without insurance, using unauthorized license plates, failing to properly secure an infant, and having cannabis readily accessible in a vehicle. Police also made three impaired driving arrests over the weekend, two involving alcohol and one involving drugs. And Free Family Fun is coming to the Valley Health and Wellness Center in Port Colborne. YMCA of Niagara and the City of Port Colborne have announced the return of Ultimate Family Night, offering an evening of movies, skating, and swimming. The monthly series kicks off Saturday, October 17th, with a movie in the gym at 6, public skating from 7 to 8:30, and a public swim from 7:15 to 8:30. Admission is free with a non-perishable food donation in support of Port Cares. In sports, the Niagara Ice Dogs are back in action tomorrow night when the Sioux Greyhounds visit the Meridian Center. Just two games on the NHL schedule tonight as Montreal visits Washington and the Avalanche host the Stars. In GOHL action, Port Colborne is home to Fort Erie, and the NLCS continues with the Dodgers home to the Brewers. Milwaukee leads the best of seven series 2-0. Your Niagara weather is next.
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0: 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Niagara three-day weather.
1: Cloudy today with a high of 19. Cloudy tonight, a low of 9. Thursday, cloudy, then becoming a mix of sun and cloud in the afternoon, a high of 15. And Friday, showers, windy, and a high of 15. Currently, it's 17 degrees. 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

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Time running out. We're making the draw on October 26th for the Great Canadian Getaway. Somebody's going to win tickets to the Battle of Ontario to see the Senators take on the Leafs in Toronto, a stay at the Royal York, and $500 in cash. 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
6: 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Niagara three-day weather.
7: Cloudy, but you know that if you're looking outside. Maybe some breaks of sun this afternoon, high near 19. It'll be cloudy tonight, low 9. Tomorrow starts off cloudy, but we'll have a mix of sun and cloud by the afternoon with a high near 15. Friday will be windy with showers, high 15. We're at 16.
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On The Brain Strain today, one-third of men admit to doing this every day when they drive. Mark says singing in the car, Walter shaving, Nancy says speeding, Sally says look at themselves in the mirror. Daryl and a lot of people are saying picking their nose. Brian says drinking coffee or eating. Charlene says playing with the radio. Tom says they're nodding off. Shazzy says they're farting. Derek says yelling at other drivers. Jody running red lights. And Steve says texting. What do you think it is? 33% of guys admit to doing this every day that they drive. Text your guest to 905-732.

0: 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Mornings with Darlene and Brian. 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
1: 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And coming up tomorrow, we're going to let you know which classic rock song has had the most streams in 2026.
2: Oh, that's going to be cool. And speaking of, we also want to know, what was the first song you played in your first car? I'm wondering if it was on a cassette. Anyway, we'll find out tomorrow. And with all that, we'll keep you up to date with Niagara's local news, traffic, and weather.
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0: Classic Rock 91.7 Giant FM with Rush, that is Fly By Night. I'm Chris Lucas with the Brain Strain. One third of men admit to doing this every time they drive. Peter and a lot of people are saying, looking at the pretty ladies walking up and down the street. Okay. Beverly says peeing. Kathy's going with flipping the bird. Michael says drumming. Jeremy says road raging. And Les is being very specific, saying eating beef jerky. All right. One third of men admit to doing this every day that they drive. The answer I was looking for, they talk to their car. They talk to their baby, their car. Right? We had a bunch of correct answers. We made a draw. I just have a first name, Gary. Somebody named Gary, winning the $25 gift card to Mitchell's Bakery and Marketplace in St. Catharines. We'll play again tomorrow.
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I'm Chris Lucas. Today is National Kick Butt Day. It's also National Dessert Day, so I think I will kick butt on some cheesecake for dinner. Right? 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

0: Classic Rock 91.7 Giant FM, Our Lady Peace, that is Clumsy. I'm Chris Lucas. There's going to be a huge record-setting jackpot, Lotto Max, the biggest Lotto jackpot in Canadian history on Friday. Lotto Max, $90 million, okay? So nobody won the $85 million in last night's draw. However, two Max Millions tickets were winners. $1 million. One of those tickets was sold in Hamilton. Okay, so that is from last night's draw. Not here in Niagara for that prize. Big, big day tomorrow. Make sure you tune in. Giant Mornings with Darlene and Brian between 6 and 9 to celebrate the $90 million Lotto Max jackpot Friday. They're going to be giving away six $100 vouchers throughout tomorrow morning. Six people will win $100 vouchers for Lotto Max, okay? Be listening for the secret code word, okay, that you're going to text in for your chance to win one of these vouchers tomorrow morning between 6 and 9.
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1: A few breaks of sun across Niagara, but mainly cloudy today. It'll be cloudy tonight, low 9. For tomorrow, cloudy to start, but we'll see a mix of sun and cloud for the afternoon. High near 15. Friday, already, right? Showers moving in. It'll be windy with a high near 15. We're at 16.
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Pringles, you know, the chip people, Pringles, they announced a spooky contest. It's called Once You Drop. They're giving you the chance to win, to be buried in a Pringles can. But it'll be an urn, but it'll be a Pringles can. You can be buried in it. At least you'll stay fresh, you know, with the resealable lid and everything. Right? Do you want to enter? Here's Queen with David Bowie, Classic Rock, 91.7 Giant FM.

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2: 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Anyway, we'll find out tomorrow. And with all that, we'll keep you up to date with Niagara's local news, traffic, and weather.
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0: Classic Rock 91.7 Giant FM, Robbie Robertson, Showdown at Big Sky. I mentioned earlier that today was National Kick Butt Day. It's also dessert day, so I'm going to kick butt on some cherry cheesecake, right? That's going to be my dinner. Carrie sent me a text, and she says, her husband thinks she's gross because she eats apple pie with melted cheese on it. Now, I heard that's a thing. I hear a lot of people do have apple pie. I think it's cheddar cheese people use. I don't know. I've never tried it, but she says it's yummy, and I might try it. So maybe I'll kick butt on that today.
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0: 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Parker Sisters, Night Sweats. Tonight, Lover Boy on the Afternoon Drive radio show. Jeff and the great Brandune. And have you got your Lotto Max ticket for Friday night's draw? This is a record breaker, at least for Canada. Yeah, remember, this is Canada. But what you win here, you keeps. It's true. You don't have to pay like stateside. You hear about these big lotteries. You got to pay the tax man a good hunk of that. I mean, it's still pretty big, but yeah, what you wins here, you keeps. But with Lotto Max, you can find your possible. Once again, it's always the last place you look. And Friday's Lotto Max, the jackpot is an estimated $90 million. That's the biggest one that they've ever had. 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So lots of chances. You got to get your tickets. 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
1: 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Niagara three-day weather.
0: Well, it feels like it wants to rain. It's been trying to rain. Has it rained? Maybe a little bit. Just drizzle and such. Cloudy skies, getting a chance of showers. We head into the overnight hours. 9 degrees, the overnight low tomorrow. Sun cloud makes it 17 for your Thursday. Friday, cloudy with, looks like a good chance of a shower during the day. And Friday's high will be 15 degrees. Currently, 17. 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

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Baby Ran, Tom, 5440. Tom 5440. That's his name, Tom 54. Afternoon Drive radio show coming up at 3. Jeff and Brandon's 3 picks, 3 songs, something in common. You identify what the commonality is. You text in your answer, include your name and a song request. And out of all the winning answers, we'll play somebody's song. That's how we'll do it. And we'll do it again at 3. The unofficial official coffee break radio game at 3. Jeff and Brandon's 3 picks.

0: 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Mornings with Darlene and Brian. 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
2: 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And with all that, we'll keep you up to date with Niagara's local news, traffic, and weather.
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2: 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See if somebody catches the ace this week. But if somebody does, $35,500. 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And this week's Catch the Ace, an estimated grand prize, possible jackpot of $35,500.
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0: Welcome to your mid-afternoon escape from the daily grind. It's time for Jeff and Brandon's Three Picks. 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
1: Okay, here we go. Three songs, they do have something in common. If you listen close, you'll know that. You'll know they have a common, maybe. When you do, text us your answer, 905-732-6917, include your name and a song request, because at the end of the third song, we'll draw from all the correct answers, and the person with the best song request, well, we'll play your song. You get to hear it. We all get to hear it. It's win, win, win. So here comes song number one, one of three, Jeff and Brandon's Three Picks from The Doors, Roadhouse Blues, Classic Rock, 91.7, Giant FM.

0: James Morrison and the Doors, the Roadhouse Blues, song number one. Okay, clairvoyance.
1: We have one.
0: One?
1: There is a single clairvoyant today.
0: I would have expected more.
1: No, just one. Just from one. What I've gathered,
0: just
1: yeah,
0: one.
1: Just one,
0: wow.
1: Which is a true clairvoyant.
0: Well, yeah, I guess so. Yeah. I guess if everybody got it, then it's just a giveaway, right?
1: Sure.
0: Now, you got one more song here. Well, actually, you got two more songs here. The next song is the Helper song, and this will help.
1: Oh, big time.
0: You think?
1: I think so.
0: All right, big time help. Song number two, 203, Jeff and Brandon's three picks, is from Aerosmith. 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

0: Okay, go song number two. The Helper's song.
1: Oh, that one helped. I told you.
0: Oh, you did.
1: I did. Yeah, I told
0: you
1: so.
0: You told me. Told you so.
1: Told us so.
0: Told you so. I guess that now just all those last few folks who still don't know what
1: the
0: it is.
1: The Stragglers.
0: The Stragglers. Yeah. You need the giveaway song. Song 3 of 3. Jeff and Brandon's 3 picks from Bruce Springsteen, Thunder Road, Classic Rock, 91.7, Jive FM.

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Can you figure out the common bond? 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
1: It's like in this studio.
0: Yes, we're in a box. We're like
1: more like a cage.
0: more like a cage. That was our thinking song. Let's go back, recapping the songs at the top of the hour. We played The Doors, Roadhouse Blues. Then we played Crying by Aerosmith. Then we played Thunder Road by Bruce Springsteen, and we got a whole bunch of answers.
1: The answers came in like Colors. We had Driving, the 27 Club, Roads, Pianos, Sadness and Feelings was a popular guess, but none of those are correct.
0: No. Every single one of those songs featured the mouth organ.
1: I want to play my harmonica.
0: The harmonica.
1: Harmonica is what we needed. We had Steve, Mark, Randy, Rob, Dwayne, Eileen, Dave, Michael, Lou, and Dino. We got Dino's song coming up. We like Dino's choice today, so we're going to play that one for him.
0: Okay.
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5: Starting to see some afternoon volume filling in on the QEW, but for the most part, traffic is steady. There are no collisions. The Main Street Bridge is up. The Allenburg Bridge is unavailable. And at the border, the Queenston-Lewiston trucks to the U.S. 15 minutes. The Rainbow Cars to the U.S. a 35-minute wait. 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

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Today's winner was Dino, and Dino mentioned that all the songs had harmonica in them. And Dino wants to hear Gatto. He's Gatto. Pretty Bad Boy, Classic Rock, 91.7, Jive FM.

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1: Good choice.
0: Gato Fidino. There you go. Everybody liked that one. You see? Everybody wins.
1: Oh, yeah.
0: Everybody wins.
1: Yeah, we got lots of text saying, good song, good choice.
0: Right. Yeah, so here I am, and everybody's going, well, where the hell were you, Jeff? So, here we go. I got good news, and I got some not as good news. Okay, now the good news is that my wife and I, we moved.
1: Yes, you had your big move last weekend.
0: Well, we moved out to Crystal Beach. So we're now in Crystal Beach. That's our new home.
1: There you go.
0: We got a brand new home in Crystal Beach.
1: So long to Beans Vegas.
0: Yep.
1: And down to the beach.
0: Yep. And now I've moved to the beach.
1: We know how much you love the beach.
0: So we've moved to sparkling Crystal Beach.
1: No more fabulous Beans Vegas, but sparkling Crystal Beach.
0: It was glamorous Beans Vegas.
1: Oh, what did I say? Fabulous.
0: Yes, it's glamorous Beans Vegas. Now it's sparkling Crystal Beach. I mean, Beams Vegas can try to remain glamorous without us. It'll probably struggle.
1: Oh, all the glamour laughs when you did.
0: No. Here's the not as good news. During our move over the week, I had an incident happen, a medical thing, where I suddenly lost vision in one of my eyes.
1: Mm-hmm.
0: Okay. And it was very sudden, and it was very frightening, and I'll tell you more about that in a little bit. I'm okay. I mean, you know.
1: You're here.
0: Yeah, I'll be all right. It doesn't hurt, but I'm looking
1: blind in one eye.
0: I'm looking through one eye right now, and so not so bad, but still not good news. Our new fridge and stove never arrived.
1: Well, that, you need to.
0: So we've been living out of a bar fridge.
1: I mean, considering you've got a one eye that doesn't work.
0: And I went through all
1: and your
0: this.
1: Fridge and stove, I guess that's...
0: And
1: I,
0: well, yeah, yes, it's not good. and even worse news, you can hear it.
1: Yeah, I can hear it in your voice.
0: I caught whatever bug this guy had.
1: Oh, man. No, we're just
0: so
1: walking
0: I'm going
1: germs.
0: Through this with a cold on top of
1: you're
0: it.
1: You're going through it, man.
0: So it was a

0: busy weekend. I'll give you that.
1: Yes.
0: It was a very busy weekend. More details in a couple minutes.
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3: 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Niagara 3-day weather.
0: Mainly cloudy skies overnight tonight. 8 degrees the overnight low. Tomorrow, sun cloud mix during the day. Showers and thunderstorms possible tomorrow night. Tomorrow's high will be 16 degrees. Showers on Friday, the high of 15. Looks like sunshine for the weekend. Both Saturday and Sunday. Although temps will be in the low teens. 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

0: 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Mornings with Darlene and Brian. 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
1: You know, classic rock is still king. And coming up tomorrow, we're going to let you know which classic rock song has had the most streams in 2026.
2: Oh, that's going to be cool. And speaking of, we also want to know, what was the first song you played in your first car? I'm wondering if it was on a cassette. Anyway, we'll find out tomorrow. And with all that, we'll keep you up to date with Niagara's local news, traffic, and weather.
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0: It's Pat Benatar on the Afternoon Drive radio show. Jeff and Brandon, hit me with your best shot. And, so again, this I thing. Okay? Now, people may have heard of this. I had what's called a retinal detachment. Okay, the retina, as it was explained to me, is like wallpaper on the back of your eye. Okay,
1: put it that way. Yeah,
0: and this wallpaper is where your brain senses vision, like your optic nerve picks up. It's like the video screen that's in the back of your eye.
1: Yeah,
0: and so imagine if your video screen blew up.
1: Basically, that's what happened.
0: That's what I got.
1: Yeah.
0: Okay. So they're gonna go and fix it. I don't want to know how.
1: They're gonna dig at you.
0: Stop! I have visions, and I don't want to know. I don't want to know the details.
1: And just let them gross. Do their thing. Well, these are their that's why they're professionals.
0: Here's the kicker.
1: Yeah.
0: When you have this kind of surgery, and a lot of people do, right? For the recovery, it requires you to remain face down for 10 days.
1: Crazy.
0: So
1: I guess.
0: Okay, the logistics, believe me, it's tricky, but it can happen.
1: Yeah, or it can be done.
0: Yeah, face down for 10 days. But if you have to be face down for 10 days, brace yourself if you Google face down.
1: kind of hard to do a radio show like that.
0: And then you'd be sitting there going, doesn't anyone vacuum around here? you have to set a trip wire and perimeter alarms in case somebody sneaks up behind you.
1: Yeah, well, you got all kinds of things to worry about.
0: You don't see them coming. And you have to pray that the radio paparazzi don't get a picture of this.
1: Nobody wants to see that.
0: Nobody wants to see that?
1: No.
0: Nobody wants to see Jeff Brown face down. I have some things done tomorrow, and then they do the surgery on Friday.
1: Yeah,
0: and then from there I have to start my
1: that's recovery
0: 10 days face down.
1: There you go,
0: face down. so if you're looking for pictures of my smiling face online, yeah, good luck.
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3: 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Welland Ave, St. Catharines. 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
2: Because someone's got to fuel this chaos.
0: Just want to take a minute here to mention that the Lakeside Yacht Club, they're holding their 22nd annual Fred Marois Chili Cook-Off coming up on Saturday. It starts at 1 p.m. in the afternoon, and they got like a dozen entries, and so you're invited to go out try the chilies. They also have hamburgers, hot dogs, so you're going to have live music, going to do a food drive, and so as you can too be the judge by selecting all these chilies. I'm told they have like at least a dozen chilies to choose from this year. But again, that's at the Lakeside Yacht Club in Port Colborne, the 22nd annual Fred Marois Chili Cook-Off, and it's happening this coming Saturday starting at 1 p.m.
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4: 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The Mellonby Avenue Bridge is up, the Allenberg Bridge is unavailable, and at the border, the Rainbow Cars to the U.S. 15 minutes, the Peace Bridge trucks to Canada a 10-minute wait. 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
1: Cloudy tonight. Good afternoon. I'm Brandon Warby. Your three-day pinpoint weather details coming up. A weekend ride campaign in Niagara Falls resulted in three impaired driving arrests, even though no drivers tested over the legal alcohol limit during Friday night's spot checks. Niagara Police stopped about 550 vehicles as part of the National Operation Impact Initiative. Eight drivers provided breath samples with none resulting in criminal charges. Officers did issue 13 tickets and summonses for offenses, including driving without insurance, improper license plates, failing to secure an infant properly, and having cannabis within easy reach. Separate from Friday's checks, police arrested three drivers over the weekend for impaired operation, two for alcohol, and one for drugs. A major construction contract has been awarded for Grimsby GO Station, bringing the project another step forward. The station is expected to be completed in the second half of 2027, giving commuters a closer connection to GO service and potentially saving up to 30 minutes getting to the nearest station. Early site work began earlier this year, and crews are now preparing the land for construction. Plans call for a rail platform with a heated shelter, a five-bay bus loop, 220 parking spaces, bicycle parking, and passenger pickup and drop-off zones. The new station is part of Ontario's more than $15 billion GO expansion program. The province says the investment will help reduce gridlock and deliver faster, more frequent service along busy routes, including the Lakeshore West Line. And St. Catharines is now accepting groups of volunteers that are interested in hosting outdoor ice skating in their neighborhoods. With a grant of up to $1,000 by the city, volunteers must be responsible for sourcing all materials needed to build, operate, and maintain an ice rink from December 1st to March 31st. They're also responsible for the safety of community members and must provide free and equal access to outdoor rinks. A flat surface, acceptable lighting, and parking is required. The city will provide signage and training on rink construction and requirements. Applications are due by November 6th at 4:30 p.m. In sports, the Niagara Ice Dogs are back in action tomorrow night when the Sioux Greyhounds visit the Meridian Center. Just two games on the NHL schedule tonight as Montreal visits Washington and the Avalanche host the Stars. In GOHL action, Port Colborne is home to Fort Erie, and the NLCS continues with the Dodgers home to the Brewers. Milwaukee leads the best of seven series 2-0. Your Niagara weather is next.
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1: Cloudy tonight with a low of 8. Thursday, cloudy, then becoming a mix of sun and cloud in the afternoon, a high of 16. Friday, showers, windy, and a high of 15. And Saturday, sunny with a high of 11. 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

Classic Rock, 91.7, Jive FM, Journey, Don't Stop Believin'. It's the Afternoon Drive Radio Show with Jeff and the Great Brandoon. The Great Brandoon who gave me this cold. There's a few of us around here. I guess, true, the Great Brandoon, he was horribly, deathly ill with this thing. But for the rest of us, we all got this, you know, this... Haktua cough that you just can't shake. It's driving me nuts. I'm hoping the cough will go away. I'm sure it will. On the way this hour, later on this hour, our daily feature, What Is Today? And at 4:30-ish, Gas Wars. We'll go looking for the best gas price in Niagara. And we'll give away the gift card from George's Greek Village. That's coming up at 4:30-ish. Be ready to phone in. Could be your chance to scream Gas Wars.

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1: Alive.
2: It's getting to be that time, isn't it? Halloween time.
0: Bring them the jumper cables.
2: Frankenstein.
0: It is the Afternoon Drive radio show. And yes, once again, over the weekend, my wife and I, we have moved from Glamorous Beam Vegas out to Crystal Beach.
2: Are you enjoying it, besides everything else that's going on?
0: You know, despite all the other things, the issue with my eye, this stupid cold you gave me.
2: You can't blame me for that.
0: Oh, I can.
2: Because everybody else is sick around this bloody place. I'm still, like, you hear my voice. It's still.
0: Yeah, but wait, I got it.
2: Oh, man.
0: But anyhow. People still asking why. Why did you move? So I came up with a list of reasons here.
2: Oh, okay.
0: Yeah. These are the top five reasons that I'm moving from Glamorous Beams Vegas to sparkling Crystal Beach.
2: Let's go.
0: Number five, it's the party G spot of Niagara.
2: That's just wrong.
0: Number two, the beach in Beamsville gave me a rash.
2: Okay.
0: Yeah. Number three, I'm in the witness relocation program.
2: Meanwhile, you're telling everybody you're moving to Crystal Beach.
0: Oh yeah. Really, okay. Forget I mentioned that.
2: Yeah.
0: Number two, increased Buffalo Bills energy.
2: You're closer to the border.
0: You're closer to the Bills.
2: You just throw the ball over the river. It. Yeah.
0: That, and then the number one reason I'm moving from Glamorous Beam Vegas to sparkling Crystal Beach, they wanted me to call Beamsville Lincoln. Ew.
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1: Ongoing issues on the QEW, Toronto bound at Appleby Line, and Burlington, the HOV lane and left lane are blocked because of a collision. You're finding heavy backup through there. The Lakeshore Road Bridge is up, the Allenburg Bridge is unavailable, and at the border at the Rainbow Cars to the US, a 15-minute wait. The Peace Bridge trucks to Canada, a 15-minute delay. 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
1: 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This is Gas Wars, your full service radio game. We'll give you a prize. You phone in, we'll give you a prize from George's and let you just show everybody how well you can scream Gas Wars. That's pretty much all there is to it. It's really not much of a game. Well, okay. Go on to the phones. Hello, Giant FM, who is this?
2: Hello?
1: Hello, who's there?
2: It's Paul.
1: Paul, welcome to Gas Wars!
2: Awesome!
1: How you been, Paul?
2: I've been good, how about you?
1: Well, if you've been following the... If you've been

0: Yeah, and that's good. That's the good price. When the good price makes you go, wow. Yeah, that's what it is. Poor Colburn. But now this is a little ray of gasoline sunshine in on Niagara Street in Welland this afternoon. Multiple gas stations are selling gasoline for $1.50 a liter.
1: Oh my goodness! It's almost worth the drive to Welland.
0: Well, it's kind of sad when a buck and a half gets excited for gas. But yeah.
1: Excited, I know.
0: Yeah. But $1.50 has been spotted multiple places on Niagara Street in Welland this afternoon, making that the lowest gas price we could find.
1: Wow!
0: In Niagara,
1: that's in the right direction.
0: In the right direction, Paul. Enjoy that gift card from George's Greek Village. I told you that, right? You got a $25 gift card from George's Greek Village.
1: That's fantastic. Thank you very much.
0: And thank you very much for joining us here today on
1: Gas Wars.
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0: Let's see here. The forecast says overnight tonight, mainly cloudy skies, 8 degrees the overnight low. Sun cloud mix tomorrow, 16. Overcast with some showers on Friday, with a high of 15. Saturday, sunshine 11 and sunshine and 15 for Sunday. 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

0: 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Mornings with Darlene and Brian. Two local voices you know and love.
1: You know, classic rock is still king. And coming up tomorrow, we're going to let you know which classic rock song has had the most streams in 2026.
2: Oh, that's going to be cool. And speaking of, we also want to know, what was the first song you played in your first car? I'm wondering if it was on a cassette. Anyway, we'll find out tomorrow. And with all that, we'll keep you up to date with Niagara's local news, traffic, and weather.
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0: Brendan's What Is Today?
1: Today's Wednesday.
2: Yeah. I lost track like a week ago. I know.
1: Made you look. Wednesday, October 14th. Almost halfway through the month. Famous people on birthdays today. Jay Ferguson, he's a member of the Canadian rock band Sloan.
2: Oh, yeah.
1: From Halifax, Nova Scotia. Jay Ferguson is 58 years old today. Thomas Dolby, blinded me with science. You remember the song? Well,
2: I remember the song. I've heard the song.
1: Science.
2: Yes.
1: Thomas Dolby. Yeah, early technopop. 68 years old today. Justin Hayward, he's in the Rock and Roll Hall of Fame with the Moody Blues. Moody Blues singer Justin Hayward, 80 years old today. And Ralph Lauren, fashion designer. You wearing any Lauren?
2: No, I don't have any Lauren on, no.
1: Ralph Lauren is 87 today. What is today? Today's International Top Spinning Day.
2: Oh, yeah? People still spin tops? I didn't know that was still a thing.
1: Well, that was a thing for me. When I was a kid, I can remember
2: Battle tops,
1: toys.
2: Wasn't it?
1: Or battling something? Tops.
2: Battling tops,
1: matter of fact, one of my earliest recollections was, I guess I wasn't that young. But we used to have that battling tops game. And you had a whole bunch of
2: plastic
1: tops.
2: You spin them, don't you, with a string? Or?
1: Yeah, you pull the string, and then they go into this Thunderdome thing. And the last one, they all go flying out.
2: Yeah.
1: And we ran it, and the rest of them hitting you in the eye.
2: Yeah, literally.
1: I'm all about eye safety now.
2: Yeah, apparently.
1: And I was always the one that was named Hurricane Hank.
2: Oh, yeah?
1: I have forgotten so many things in my life, but I still remember that when I played battling tops as
2: a
1: kid.
2: Hurricane Hank.
1: I was always Hurricane Hank.
2: That's funny.
1: Yeah. No, that's sad. That's what that is. So that's International Top Spinning Day. And finally today is, you like this one. It's Be Bald and Be Free Day.
2: There you go.
1: That's right.
2: I could get behind that.
1: Do you feel free?
2: I'm free.
1: You're free.
2: I feel free. I feel bald.
1: I ain't gonna say no. Bald and free.
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0: 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Niagara on-time traffic.
9: There is a heavy backup on the QEW right now. Toronto bound at Appleby Line and Burlington. The HOV lane at left lane remain blocked because of a collision. You can expect delays. On the 406 southbound ramp at Glendale Avenue in St. Catharines, there's a stalled vehicle. Watch out for that in the right lane. The Allenberg Bridge is unavailable, and at the border, the Rainbow Cars to the U.S. 10 minutes. The Peace Bridge trucks to Canada, a 15-minute wait. 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
1: Cloudy tonight. Good afternoon. I'm Brandon Warby. Your three-day pinpoint weather details coming up. A 46-year-old man is recovering in a hospital after a stabbing in St. Catharines. Niagara police were called to the area of Ontario Street and the QEW around 11 Friday morning, where they found the man with serious injuries. He was taken to an out-of-region hospital. Police say the incident was targeted and a suspect was identified. 40-year-old Michael Wallace, who has no fixed address, was arrested Saturday. He's facing charges including aggravated assault, possession of a weapon, theft under $5,000, and three counts of failing to comply with probation. The Niagara Ice Dogs are coming out of the weekend on a two-game winning streak, with the newest member of the team looking to help extend that. Last week, the team traded a fifth-round pick to the Brantford Bulldogs in exchange for winger Joey Banas. He says he's been welcomed with open arms since joining the team, despite coming from one of their biggest rivals.
2: It's definitely a little weird when I'm playing them, because I was pretty tight with all those guys on the other side, but now this is my new home, and I'm going to be fighting for the Ice Dogs.
1: The Ice Dogs are back in action Thursday night. You can hear full coverage of every game this season on Niagara's new Country 89.1, with Reese Dumani on the call. And the Valley Health and Wellness Center in Port Colborne is welcoming the return of a free family event. Ultimate Family Night is back, with YMCA of Niagara and the City of Port Colborne coming together once a month to offer families an evening of movies, skating, and swimming. The fun kicks off Saturday, October 17th, with a movie in the gym at 6, public skating at 7 to 8:30, and a public swim from 7:15 to 8:30. Admission is free with a non-perishable food donation in support of Port Cares. In sports, the Niagara Ice Dogs are back in action tomorrow night when the Sioux Greyhounds visit the Meridian Center. Just two games on the NHL schedule tonight as Montreal visits Washington and the Avalanche hosts the Stars. In GOHL action, Port Colborne is home to Fort Erie, and the NLCS continues with the Dodgers home to the Brewers. Milwaukee leads the best of seven series 2-0. Your Niagara weather is next.
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1: Cloudy tonight with a low of 8. Thursday, cloudy, then becoming a mix of sun and cloud in the afternoon, a high of 16. Friday, showers, windy, and a high of 15. And Saturday, sunny with a high of 11. 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

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It's Afternoon Drive Radio Show with Jeff Hay and the great Brand Dune. This is our hour of power. That's what we like to call it. Later on this hour, Weird Strange Law on our segment we like to call It's the Law. And in just a few minutes, one of us tells the other guy a truly, truly stupid joke. Stay with us.

0: 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And this is part of the show where typically one of us will turn to the other and say, hey, you want to hear a stupid joke?
1: Stupider the better.
0: The stupider the better. And we're just those guys who tell these jokes.
1: Do you got a joke?
0: Do I have a joke?
1: Do you have a joke? Not got.
0: It's just stupid.
1: All right, go ahead.
0: I was in the jungle.
1: Uh-huh.
0: And while in the jungle, I saw a lizard on its hind legs, and the lizard's telling jokes. The lizard's telling jokes. And the lizard was hilarious, absolutely hilarious. So I turned to the local guy who's standing next to me, and I said, that's amazing. What kind of lizard is that? He says, oh, that's a stand-up chameleon.
1: Yeah. That's stupid. I like it.
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9: There was an issue on the QEW Toronto bound at Appleby Line in Burlington. Looks like it has cleared up. You will still find it slow through there. There's an ongoing issue on the 406 southbound ramp at Glendale Avenue. The right lane is blocked because of a stalled vehicle. The Carlton Street Bridge and Clarence Street Bridge are up. The Allenburg Bridge is unavailable. And at the border, the Peace Bridge cars to the U.S. a 10-minute wait. 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
0: Afternoon Drive Radio Show. I'm Jeff. He's Brandon. And just so there's no confusion. And this headline made me laugh.
2: All right, what do you got?
0: Famous guitar store lists in-store ban on playing Stairway to Heaven.
2: What did they do?
0: Well, there's a very famous guitar store in the States called the Guitar Center.
2: Okay.
0: And they actually had a sign that says, no Stairway to Heaven.
2: And these people probably go in there and just butcher the song, right?
0: Well, yeah, that, and it's just like everybody does that.
2: I would have thought maybe that or like Smoke on the Water.
0: Some guitar stores have that one signed, too. Matter of fact, in the Wayne's, the first Wayne's World movie, Wayne Campbell is actually in a story.

0: I was confused.
1: Of course you were confused.
0: So you could play it now. They're not going to kick you out for playing the Stairway. All right.
1: You're so easy to confuse. So it's okay to play Stairway to Heaven at the Guitar Center, but pretty much every other guitar store, no go.
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1: Cloudy overnight. Tonight's overnight low is going to be 8 degrees. Tomorrow, sun cloud mix is 17. Overcast and showers for Friday. High 15. The weekend, Saturday, sunshine, but only 11 degrees for the daytime high. And Sunday, sunshine and 15. Currently, it is 16 degrees. 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

0: 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Mornings with Darlene and Brian. Two local voices you know and love.
1: You know, classic rock is still king. And coming up tomorrow, we're going to let you know which classic rock song has had the most streams in 2026.
2: Oh, that's going to be cool. And speaking of, we also want to know, what was the first song you played in your first car? I'm wondering if it was on a cassette. Anyway, we'll find out tomorrow. And with all that, we'll keep you up to date with Niagara's local news, traffic, and weather.
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0: 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And speaking of all her other parts, it's time for a weird, strange law.
1: I'm ready.
0: The segment we call It's the Law. And I say parts because this law is peculiar to Switzerland,
1: yeah,
0: where it's illegal to hike nude in the Alps.
1: It'd be a little cold up there.
0: Yeah, sure, your arms, your parts, and everything.
1: Everything will be freezing up,
0: no,
1: up there.
0: No, it'll make you yodel. You get up those high altitudes, those cold mountain breezes.
1: I think you do something. That's
0: I think
1: sure.
0: That might have been how yodeling was even in there.
1: Sounds like
0: sure.
1: It.
0: Sure.
1: Yeah.
0: But if you ever go to Switzerland, Brandon's ancestral home, no hiking in the nude in the Alps. It's the law.
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11: There's a new issue on the QEW Niagara bound at Fairview Street in Burlington. A stalled vehicle in the left lane. It's been slow through Burlington all afternoon. At the canal bridges, the Queen Street Bridge is up. The Allenberg Bridge is unavailable. And at the border, the Peace Bridge cars to the U.S., a 15-minute wait. 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
1: Cloudy tonight. Good afternoon. I'm Brandon Warby. Your three-day pinpoint weather details coming up. A weekend ride campaign in Niagara Falls resulted in three impaired driving arrests, even though no drivers tested over the legal alcohol limit during Friday night's spot checks. Niagara Police stopped about 550 vehicles as part of the National Operation Impact Initiative. Eight drivers provided breath samples, with none resulting in criminal charges. Officers did issue 13 tickets and summonses for offenses, including driving without insurance, improper license plates, failing to secure an infant properly, and having cannabis within easy reach. Separate from Friday's checks, police arrested three drivers over the weekend for impaired operation, two for alcohol, and one for drugs. A major construction contract has been awarded for Grimsby GO Station, bringing the project another step forward. The station is expected to be completed in the second half of 2027, giving commuters a closer connection to GO service and potentially saving up to 30 minutes getting to the nearest station. Early site work began earlier this year, and crews are now preparing the land for construction. Plans call for a rail platform with a heated shelter, a 5-bay bus loop, 220 parking spaces, bicycle parking, and passenger pickup and drop-off zones. The new station is part of Ontario's more than $15 billion GO expansion program. The province says the investment will help reduce gridlock and deliver faster, more frequent service along busy routes, including the Lakeshore West Line. And St. Catharines is now accepting groups of volunteers that are interested in hosting outdoor ice skating in their neighborhoods. With a grant of up to $1,000 by the city, volunteers must be responsible for sourcing all materials needed to build, operate, and maintain an ice rink from December 1st to March 31st. They're also responsible for the safety of community members and must provide free and equal access to outdoor rinks. A flat surface, acceptable lighting, and parking is required. The city will provide signage and training on rink construction and requirements. Applications are due by November 6th at 4:30 p.m. In sports, the Niagara Ice Dogs are back in action tomorrow night when the Sioux Greyhounds visit the Meridian Center. Just two games on the NHL schedule tonight as Montreal visits Washington and the Avalanche host the Stars. In GOHL action, Port Colborne is home to Fort Erie, and the NLCS continues with the Dodgers home to the Brewers. Milwaukee leads the best of seven series 2-0. Your Niagara weather is next.
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0: 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Niagara three-day weather.
1: Cloudy tonight with a low of 8. Thursday, cloudy, then becoming a mix of sun and cloud in the afternoon, a high of 16. Friday, showers, windy, and a high of 15. And Saturday, sunny with a high of 11. 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
1: Hey, where are we going?
0: Idaho.
1: David Rush.
0: David Rush of Idaho.
1: What's he doing?
0: The man who has more world records in the Guinness World Book of Records at this moment than anybody else. Over 200.
1: World record in its own.
0: Yes, he teamed up this time with his 13-year-old niece.
1: Okay.
0: To set a Guinness World Book record. Okay, his niece Allie. Okay. So, first off, they had a whole bunch of paper airplanes ready. Okay. Allie is standing what looked to be, now it doesn't say exactly how far, but it looks like she was like about 3 meters or about 10 feet away.
1: Okay.
0: Okay.
1: Yeah.
0: And then she throws these paper airplanes at her uncle, their David Rush.
1: Yeah.
0: Right? And
1: so they were pre-made. She's got a bunch of them.
0: Yeah, made. They're all pre-made.
1: Okay.
0: They're ready to go. So she throws these paper airplanes, and in 1 minute, David Rush has to see how many he can catch in his mouth.
1: Who knew there'd be a record for that? Well, catching airplanes in your mouth.
0: he said they actually start to hurt after a while.
1: Well, yeah, you could poke your eye out, literally, well, yes. with the tip of the airplane.
0: You could take out an eye. You really could. So anyhow, they were up. They were trying and trying and trying. And finally, they managed.
1: So how many? This goes by how many he can catch in a minute?
0: In a minute.
1: Okay.
0: 1 minute. So the 13-year-old Allie, the niece, is throwing. Uncle David, David Rush, is catching in his mouth. And their first attempt, they got 14, but that was short of the record of 17.
1: Okay.
0: Second attempt, 20 planes. 20 planes, and that was enough to set yet another. Bizarro.
1: I still don't think I would recommend trying that one.
0: No, you could lose an eye. And trust me, you don't want to do that.
1: No, you know it.
0: 20 paper airplanes caught in the mouth in 1 minute. A new Bizarro World's Record for David Rush and his niece, Allie.
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1: Just one issue on the QEW, Niagara-bound on-ramp at Eastport Drive in Hamilton. The right lane is blocked because of a stalled vehicle. The Carlton Street Bridge is up. The Allenberg Bridge is unavailable. And at the border, the Queenston-Lewiston Trucks to Canada, a 30-minute wait. 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
1: Cloudy skies tonight, go down to an overnight low of 8 degrees. Tomorrow, sun cloud mix and 17. Overcast and showers, 15 on Friday. And then the weekend, some sunshine. But on Saturday, sunny and kind of cool. Daytime high of 11. Sunday, sunshine and 15. Currently, it is 16 degrees. 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

0: 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Mornings with Darlene and Brian. Two local voices you know and love.
1: You know, classic rock is still king. And coming up tomorrow, we're going to let you know which classic rock song has had the most streams in 2026.
2: Oh, that's going to be cool. And speaking of, we also want to know, what was the first song you played in your first car? I'm wondering if it was on a cassette. Anyway, we'll find out tomorrow. And with all that, we'll keep you up to date with Niagara's local news, traffic, and weather.
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2: It's accurate.
1: What was that? 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Ometophobia is the fear of eyes.
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13: Seeing a new issue on the QEW Niagara-bound ramp at Thornstone Road in Niagara Falls. The ramp is closed because of a collision. The Allenburg Bridge is unavailable, and at the border, the Queenston-Lewiston trucks to Canada, 40 minutes. The Peace Bridge cars to the U.S., a 15-minute wait. 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

Classic rock at night. U2 where the streets have no name. Yeah, the average number of grapes in a bottle of wine is 736. And somehow you finished a whole bottle without eating one single grape. Look at you. Nickelback after Mama Kin, Aerosmith now. It's Classic Rock at Night.

0: classic rock at night and how you remind me there's Nickelback. Reminder for guitar players, Guitar Center has now nixed its unofficial in-store ban on playing Led Zeppelin's Stairway to Heaven. Yeah, they want to foster a more welcoming environment. Now, there are still some rules, though. Smoke on the Water and Smells Like Teen Spirit still on that list. Be careful. 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
1: 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Niagara three-day weather.
8: Cloudy tonight with a low of 8. Thursday, cloudy, then becoming a mix of sun and cloud in the afternoon, a high of 16. Friday, showers, windy, and a high of 15. And Saturday, sunny with a high of 11.
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0: 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Mornings with Darlene and Brian. 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
2: 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I'm wondering if it was on a cassette. 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And with all that, we'll keep you up to date with Niagara's local news, traffic, and weather.
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